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0: 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Yes, various running events like the Kids Kilometre, Junior Races, Supersonic 10K, Half Marathon and the 5K as well, all raising funds for various charities. And the weather's looking nice as well. 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
1: New single from The Scripts, that is called Scars Align. They are coming to the South on November the 16th, I think it is, at the BIC. So that's an event to look forward to if you're a Script fan. Right, stick around. Almost 2 o'clock. We've got more great tunes on the way in a moment on the Nation Radio Late Show right here on the South Coast.
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OMD, very good live, apparently, sailing on the seven seas on the South's best variety of hits. This is Nation Radio. Good to have you there. Up next, Boy Meets Girl on Nation.

0: Ed Sheeran on Nation. The forecast this morning, it is dry. A little bit cold, though. 8 degrees is this morning's minimum. As for the day ahead, that's going to be dry in the morning, but some rain in the afternoon. Mixed bags, sunshine and showers. Possibly thundery. Highs of 19 degrees. And the weekend looking dry, sunny spells, and a high of 16 degrees on both days. Nation
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0: Teddy Swims, Mr. Know-It-All on Nation Radio's Overnight Show. Thank you for joining us this morning, whether you're at work right now, maybe at home, just up and about enjoying the tunes. Good to have you there.
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0: This is Nation Radio, looking at the forecast for later on today. It is, well, it's a dry morning, but some rain in the afternoon, possibly thundery showers. Afternoon high of 19 degrees, but the weekend is looking dry. It's nice sunny spells, highs of 16 degrees on both days. A little bit chilly.
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0: Lewis Capaldi, Stay Love, on the South's best variety fits. This is Nation Radio. Almost four. Gary's next with Early Breakfast. Nation
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17: Top stories this hour. The Holborn and St Pancras by-election in North London has been won by Labour.
18: I hereby declare that Sigal Abdiwali has been duly elected as the Member of Parliament for Holborn and St Pancras.
17: The new Labour MP for the area, Sigal Abdiwali, won the seat with 12,292 votes. She came to Camden as a child refugee. Addressing the crowd after winning, Mr. Abdiwali says she wants young people to get opportunities like she did.
19: A home instead of the street, a good job instead of insecurity, public service that works with people instead of profit, an apprenticeship that opens the door. That is what I want to deliver for Holborn and St Pancras.
17: Meanwhile, Zach Polansky says he will absolutely continue as Green Party leader despite coming second. There are calls for radical reform to support people with autism and ADHD in England. A government commissioned review warned the current system falls short and should be needs-based instead of diagnosis-dependent. It also found there's a risk of misdiagnosis and overdiagnosis, which could do harm to people by directing them to the wrong treatment. Sentenced to the execution of an ex-US Army major who killed 13 people in Texas will be live-streamed to the public. Donald Trump's ordering a firing squad to kill Nidal Hassan after he went on a shooting spree at Fort Hood in 2009. The helpline's warning cases of so-called sextortion could be more than double in a year. Figures show there were 462 reports to the Internet Watch Foundation in the first 6 months of 2026. The group says 95% of callers were boys whose explicit images were used as blackmail. Sport and Erling Haaland's calling for unity on and off the field. It's as Manchester City appeal against their guilty verdict for breaching financial rules. And Kit Harington says the Harry Potter television series is doing the books more more than justice. The actor will be playing Gilderoy Lockhart in the second season. From Sky News, I'm Laura Safe. Nation
2: 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Erasure, James Arthur, and next, it's Diana Ross.

Frasier and Stop It's Nation Radio, and it's Friday morning. Hello there, how you doing? Gary Parker on Early Breakfast with you on weekdays 4 till 6. And if you have your birthday today, the 9th of October, happy birthday to you. Sharon Osborne is 74. Happy birthday, Brian Blessed, who is 90 today. And it's a happy birthday as well to Nikki Byrne of Westlife. Happy birthday, Nikki, 48 today. It's Nation Radio.

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0: Chic and the Freak on Nation Radio tonight. The Happy Hour is on from 7. And that's swiftly followed by the House Party, 8 o'clock. Some great anthems on there. We do it on a Friday night at 8. And a Saturday night at the earlier time of 6. Make me a
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0: 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David won last week.
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0: 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It's Nation Radio. 725 grand on Make Me A Winner. Keep listening. I've got all the details heading your way after five here at Nation Radio. Soul to Soul and you two to play as well. Oh, I nearly forgot about the early breakfast pub quiz. It's all on the way after the headlines at five. 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
11: The top stories this hour. The new Labour MP says her win in the Holborn and St Pancras by-election is a victory for diversity. Sagal Abdulwali has pledged to help young people get more opportunities. She won by a majority of more than 3,300 over the Green Party. Candidate Zach Polansky says he'll continue as the party's leader.
12: What just happened in Holborn and St Pancras is we over tripled our vote share. Of course I wanted to win. No one runs an election to lose. But ultimately what I've seen over the last few weeks are people who are excited about our plans for rent controls, tackling the climate crisis and nationalising Thames Water.
11: Experts are warning of a risk of misdiagnosing ADHD and autism in England. A government-commissioned review found the lines between social and medical issues are beginning to blur. It suggests people are being over-prescribed medications. Professor Peter Fonagies chaired the review.
13: You can find yourself being diagnosed with a disorder when actually you have another disorder that nobody looked for but is actually more impacting on your functioning.
11: It's yet to be decided whether items seized during unlawful raids at two of Andrew Mountbatten Windsor's homes can be used by police. Yesterday, the High Court ruled there'd been a legal mistake in the process used to carry out the searches in February. The former prince denies wrongdoing. The number of so-called sextortion cases reported to a helpline are expected to more than double in a year. The Internet Watch Foundation shows there were 462 in the first 6 months of 2026. More than 4,000 heat records have been broken so far this year at weather stations across the UK. Sky News analysis suggests there have been 119 days in which a new hot weather high was set. And the Manchester City boss faces the media for the first time since the club were found guilty of breaching Premier League financial rules. It's ahead of Sunday's trip to Liverpool. From Sky News, I'm Laura Safe. Nation
14: Radio. Happy Friday to you. Thanks a lot for choosing Nation Radio. Good to have you here. Keep it Nation. Soul to Soul and U2 on the way. And the early breakfast pub quiz about 10 minutes from now.

Can't Stop the Feeling, Justin Timberlake, Soul to Soul with Back to Life, and you too. Beautiful day, Nation Radio, Friday morning with Gary Parker on Early Breakfast. Let's do the pop quiz then, last one of the week. And let's see if you can make it 2 out of 2. Question one, what popular citrus fruit is a natural hybrid between an orange and a pomelo? And number two, in bowling, what is the term used for rolling 3 consecutive strikes? The answers after Ray.

It's Ray, Where Is My Husband on Nation Radio, where I've got everything hanging on you getting a 2 out of 2 today. So question one on the early breakfast pub quiz. What popular citrus fruit is a natural hybrid between an orange and a pomelo? The answer is a grapefruit. And number two, in bowling, what is the term used for rolling 3 consecutive strikes? It's a turkey. Early breakfast pub quiz, back Monday morning.

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0: Brian Adams, Blondie, and there's David Bowie. All the Bees on Nation Radio. It's Early Breakfast and it's Friday. 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
0: Today is the day you could get your hands on £725,000. David won last week and he could not believe it. It was the first time he'd entered.
2: It was just a one-off. I don't know. I felt something in my waters.
0: Could be you tonight. The clock is ticking. 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

0: Tammy Wen, Human League on Nation Radio, Saturday afternoon at 5. Foxy is back. So let's talk about music on Nation Radio, where we have you and some very well-known names in charge of the playlist. 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Carol Decker chooses an absolute classic as her greatest song ever. And Betty Boo reveals her ultimate party anthem. 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

0: It's Nation Radio, where £725,000 could be landing in your bank account tonight. Steve and Selena will tell you everything you need to know next on Breakfast here at Nation Radio, and all the top stories at 6 and the travel for the South on the way. 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
3: The top stories this hour. The Labour Party's retained the Holborn and St Pancras seats in the by-election called after former Prime Minister Sir Keir Starmer stepped down. Camden Council leader Sigal Abdulwali has a majority of more than 3,300. Addressing the crowd, she says she wants young people to get opportunities like she did.
15: A home instead of the street, a good job instead of insecurity, public service that works with people instead of profit, an apprenticeship that opens the door. That is what I want to deliver for Holborn and St Pancras.
3: But it wasn't a good night for the Green Party leader Zach Polansky, who came second and insists he's staying on. This morning, we can reveal Hampshire and the Isle of Wight had more wildfires in 2026 than the previous 3 years combined. New data shows there were 61 wildfires across the region, 24 which covered over 10,000 square metres. Kezia Robinson is a fire prevention officer with the service.
16: Well, each year we've been responding to more large outdoor fires, and there's a number of factors that we believe are impacting this that range from arson, bonfires, barbecues and smoking materials, but also the extreme weather.
3: Hampshire County Council's adult social care services have been rated good following an inspection. Residents and their families told the Care Quality Commission that they felt heard, valued and involved in decisions about their care and support. Many also described positive relationships with staff who took time to understand what matters most to them. A major review has found that we're at risk of over- and misdiagnosing ADHD and autism in England. Those behind the research say continuing as things are isn't an option, with more than 17 times the number recorded in 2019 waiting for an assessment. And the search is on to find Lolly the Cocker Spaniel. She was in a trailer that's been stolen from a Hampshire farm. It happened overnight on Tuesday in Stokewood Lane in Droxford. A picture's been released of Lolly. Anyone who's seen her is being urged to contact the police.
13: 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Weather.
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3: Cloudy across the south this morning, overcast with light rain this afternoon, highs of 18. That's the latest. I'm Maria Greenwood.
0: Morning, just gone 6 o'clock, Friday morning across the south. Looking for what you're getting up to at the weekend, drop us a WhatsApp, tell us please, 07740 938 500.

Shania Twain, that don't impress me much, and Genesis, Invisible Touch. Friday 9th of October today. Good morning, Steve Power at breakfast. Today is International Beer and Pizza Day, also World Egg Day. Birthdays to David Cameron, who's 60. Prince Edward is 62. Sharon Osbourne, 74. And Brian Blessed is 90 today. This day in 1876, the first two-way telephone conversation took place over outdoor wires. Up till then, it had been a bit one-sided, really. And Barack Obama was awarded the Nobel Peace Prize this day in 2009. Moulin Rouge, the musical, that continues at Mayflower Theatre in Southampton. And Catherine Jenkins is at the Bournemouth Pavilion this evening. Good morning. This is Nation. Early starter on the way next.

0: Mutilation, Sugar Babes and Ghost. It's early starter time. Before we give you today's, quick reminder of yesterday's answer for those that had left us before we gave it to you.
1: It was Cockney Rebel.
0: Cockney Rebel, that was yesterday's. Today's comes from Andy C. in Barton-on-Sea. Now, you're going to have to be of a certain age to know the band and a certain age to know the terminology we're going to use. So it's going to really sort you out this morning. This band, I think, had one big hit, really, in this country. Was it the 90s or was it the 2000s? I want to say the 90s, I think. Maybe we can check that one out. But anyway, the clue to the band is, I founded Tanner, but I'm no more wealthy than I was. I founded Tanner, but I'm no more wealthy than I was.
1: It was late 90s.
0: Was it? Good.
1: 97.
0: Thank you very much. There's the band. What's the name of the band? 07740938500. Get your guess in now and see if you're right before 7 o'clock on Nation. Now, tomorrow is National Book Day, and it's National Bookshop Day tomorrow.
1: Ooh, so good.
0: It's a chance for you to get in there and have a little rummage around. Bookshops, I still think, are part of our psyche that we should not lose in any shape. Can you remember the first
1: book? Much the same with vinyl shops as well.
0: Well, yeah.
1: You
0: know? I think books even more, you know, vinyl. Vinyl, well, you could say that books have been replaced by Kindles, haven't they, and all that kind of stuff. But
1: I still love a physical book. I'm in my hands. Yeah. I like to get my hands on it.
0: Yep. Tomorrow's celebrating all that's great about the nation's bookshops. So taking it, what was the first book you actually read properly?
1: Oh, I'm going to say that was probably James and the Giant Peach.
0: Was it? Very good.
1: That stayed with me, yes.
0: Do the Adventures of Tintin count? Because they were kind of in comic strip. Do they really? Does the Beano count? No, that doesn't.
1: That might be stretching it.
0: Okay, do you know what? I actually remember reading a book called Ice Station Zebra.
1: Oh, yes.
0: I think it was Alistair MacLean.
1: Yes.
0: And it was way ahead of my reading ability, and it was way ahead of what I... But I persevered with it because I wanted to make out I could read an adult book. Didn't understand half of what was going on in it. So this morning, to celebrate National Bookshop Day tomorrow, what was the first book you thoroughly read and enjoyed? And do you go back and read them again? 07740938500. And while you do that, here's FYC for FYI.

0: By Young Cannibals, the Suspicious Minds on Nation Radio across the South. Early starter, if you just missed it, give you another chance to have a listen now. Andy and Barton on C's come up with this, looking for a band who had one massive hit in the UK, 1997, I think it was. I found a tanner, but I'm no more wealthy than I was. Any ideas what the band is? 07740 938500. The answer before 7. If you're out on the water this morning, the winds are southwest 6 to gale 8, veering west or northwest 5 or 6. Sea state, moderate or rough, occasionally slight near shore. And the visibility is good, occasionally poor at first. Next high tide, Shoreham 11.15 this morning, and in Wasatch 11.33.
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19: Morning, all's well with County's roads. Keep me updated though. The hotline number is 0333 311 1050. Still works closing Highbridge Road and Albrook Hill in Highbridge. Also, we've got works on the A3 London Road in Waterlooville.
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0: JLS and Beat Again on Nation. It's time for the headlines.
1: The Labour Party's retained the Holborn and St Pancras seat in a by-election called after former Prime Minister Sir Keir Starmer stepped down. Sagar Abdulwali has a majority more than 3,300. Green Party leader Zach Polansky came second and insists he's staying on. Hampshire and the Isle of Wight had more wildfires this year than the previous 3 years combined. New data shows there were 61 wildfires across the region, 24 of which covered over 10,000 square metres. Hampshire County Council's adult social care services have been rated good following an inspection. Residents and their families told the Care Quality Commission they felt heard and involved in decisions about their care. And major reviews found we're at risk of over and misdiagnosing ADHD and autism in England. Those behind the research say more than 17 times the number recorded in 2019 are waiting for an assessment. And the search is on to find Lolly the Cocker Spaniel. She was in a trailer that's been stolen from a Hampshire farm. Cloudy across the south with highs of 18. That's the latest. I'm Maria Greenwood. Nation.

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Robert Hart, Fergal Sharkey, Nation Radio, Friday morning. Hello, this is Steve Power at breakfast. With the early starter, if you missed it earlier, final chance to have a go now. We're looking for a band that had one massive hit in the UK in, I think, 97. You need to know your music from that year, and also you need to know early currency as well, because the clue is, I found a tanner, but I'm no more wealthy than I was. I found a tanner, but I'm no more wealthy than I was. What's the name of the band? Andy in Barton on Sea, thank you for that one. 07740938500. On the WhatsApp, please. If you've got one for a future weekday morning, we'd love to hear it. Same number, 07740938500. Answer to this morning's early starter and find out if you're on the roll of honour before 7 on Nation.

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24: Looking busier around Junction 3 of the M27 on the roundabout there. Also, works are ongoing. Southampton Road, Eastleigh. We've got some restrictions on the A345 at High Post and also Bournemouth Road, Lyndhurst, the A35.
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0: fears, everybody wants to rule the world. Everybody wants to get the early starter right. And indeed, most of you have got that this morning. Who's got it right?
1: Steve and Carol in Broadbridge Heath, well done. They say, if we're right today, we have a world's first. A world's first, they say, 5 out of 5 for the week. Indeed, a full house, as I would say. Also, Pete in Scholing, you're right. Night shift, Nikki in Blackfields, correct. Karen in Newport and Emma in Salisbury. Barb in Springbourne, you're absolutely right as well. Yvette's right. Dino and Pig, late on parade today, they say, but they're off fishing.
0: Nice. Very good. Steve, the warehouse bod from Gosport's right. Leslie in Lower Broadstone is a first-timer, and Leslie is right. Well done. Also a first-timer, we've got Trevor, who's got the right answer. First time on the WhatsApp, have a good day. Ian and Arlette in Curdridge. Jim's got it right. Steph and Julie in Scholing. Charlie and Lee on the Solent. Nikki in Colbury. Anna in Cowplain, because the answer to this morning's early starter was
1: sixpence, none the richer.
0: Sixpence, none the richer. Well done if you got it right. If not,

0: Bruno Mars. Good morning. Alarm just gone off. Ready for the headlines. It's 7. They're on the way next and the latest travel. And the answer to the early starter, if you did miss it, sixpence, none the richer. That was the answer this morning. Another one Monday morning, just after 6 on Nation.
1: With Poulton's Park. Book now for spooky family fun this Halloween from the 9th of October to November 2nd.
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8: The top stories this hour. Labour's won the Holborn and St Pancras by-election. The party's retained the seat vacated by former Prime Minister Keir Starmer. Camden Council leader Sagar Abdulwali beat the Greens comfortably with a majority of more than 3,300.
9: I've watched people across Camden work to build communities where difference is not something to fear, but something to value. We cannot allow that work built over generations to be casually undone by those who seek to divide us.
8: Zach Polanski insists he will absolutely continue as the Green Party leader. This morning, we can reveal that in 2026, there were more wildfires in Hampshire and the Isle of Wight than the last 3 years combined. A total of 61 wildfires were recorded this year, including 24 covering over 10,000 square metres. Kezia Robinson, a fire prevention officer with the service, has been telling us how they're adapting.
10: There's been a lot of investment in PPE, equipment and vehicles to support our firefighters while we're out there. And we have also taken out in international trips to look at how other nations and other places are preventing and dealing with wildfires.
8: The Care Quality Commission's inspected Hampshire County Council's adult social care services and rated them good. CQC recognised a range of strengths, including helping people remain independent, a commitment to listening to residents and carers, and early support so people get the help they need at the right time. A major review has found a dramatic increase in people being assessed for ADHD and autism, leaving thousands waiting for help. It's calling for big changes so support can be given based on people's needs. Tonda Eckert set to take charge of Saints this weekend after escaping a ban over so-called Spygate charges. Southampton will face Portsmouth at home at St Mary's Stadium for a highly anticipated derby match. And the search is on for Lolly the Cocker Spaniel after she was stolen along with a trailer from a Hampshire farm. It happened overnight on Tuesday on Stokewood Lane in Droxford. Police have released a picture of Lolly. Anyone who's seen her should call 111.
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11: With Whitelink Isle of Wight Ferries. Keeping businesses on the move. Operating 24 hours a day across the Solent.
8: Cloudy across the south this morning. Overcast for light rain this afternoon. Highs of 18. That's the latest. I'm Maria Greenwood.
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12: Winchester looks to be slowing northbound on the A34 at the moment around Three Maids Hill. Southampton Road is slowing heading into Eastleigh. This is through the waterwork near the Blenheim Road junction. And work still affecting the A345 at High Post.
13: Just gone 7, Friday morning. It's Steve Power at breakfast on the South's best variety of hits. With Retro TV Funnel, one of the week coming up. Which day of the week is it on Play School? But now

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0: Sweet Dreams from Eurythmics on Nation Radio across the South. It's Stephen Selina here. We were talking about books earlier, weren't we? We were talking early starter as well. You've got them both covered off, haven't you?
1: Absolutely. We had a few first-timers on the early starter, actually. We missed out Keith Mulligan. So, morning to you. Good to hear from you. Also, Carolyn Copner off to the Hillsy Lido at the moment for an outdoor swim.
2: Ooh,
1: you're going to feel that.
0: Yeah, you are going to feel. Ooh. You know what? That's going to be pinching. That's going to be pinching,
1: that be, is. I tell you.
0: That'll be nippy.
1: Yes, yeah, so first books. Michelle Dibden-Perlew says, my first book that I really enjoyed was Charlie and the Chocolate Factory. Good classic there. Yeah. Read it over and over. Also, we've got Sally in Anchorage Park. The first book that I really understood and I've read more than once was The Drifters by James Michener.
0: Oh, I remember and that Pat... vaguely.
1: Oh, really?
0: I remember the author's name for some reason.
1: It doesn't ring a bell
0: maybe
1: at all.
0: Maybe I've read that. I don't know.
1: I'm not very well read.
0: No.
1: Pat in Ride said, the first book I got from the junior library was The Water Babies, and then I wanted to be a mermaid.
0: Yeah, Water Babies. Oh. Great, great book. And this is all to do with the fact that it's National Bookshop Day tomorrow. Graham in Westmore says, first book read, Wurzel Gummidge. What a place to start.
1: Isn't it?
0: What a place to start. And what have you got going on for the weekend? We're doing that as well on 07740 938500. Debbie and Debbie.

Taylor Swift and Patient Zero on Nation. The migration has started, heading north. Sue and Pharaoh from Money this morning, who are coming in with their trip to the O2 today to see Westlife. Cannot wait, so excited. The pilgrimage has started, my friends. You're on your way. Latest travel on the way next, and it's Retro TV, final one of the week. We're

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24: M271 getting busier northbound to the M27. Also, it's like getting busier on the A326 up to the Rushington roundabout. Southampton Road slowing into Eastleigh. We've still got waterwork by the Blenheim Road junction. And it's getting busier into Horndean on Stansted Road due to the ongoing roadworks there.
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0: best variety of hits. If you like that, you'll love our 80s takeover at midday today. Every weekday we do an 80s takeover and hear some of the best hits from what some consider the best decade. But now, without further ado, final one of the week. How's your scorecard looking?
1: I have 3 out of 4 this week.
0: Okay, so you...
1: So it's a winning week.
0: You've won the week. It's can you finish it off?
1: This is it. I would love to finish on a high. I'm going for Friday.
0: On aggregate, 4-1 or 3-2. There's a lot of difference.
1: There's a lot of difference.
0: So which day of the week are you going for?
1: Friday, please.
0: Friday on a Friday. Makes sense, I guess. Where are you going for at home or in the car or maybe already at work or still under the duvet? The options are endless. 07740938500 is the WhatsApp number. You can also go to the Nation Radio South Facebook page where you can leave us your guests there. That's where the 5 to 9 songs will turn up shortly. But for now, Retro TV, Cillian's gone for Friday. Where are you going for? 07740938500 or Nation Radio South Facebook page. Leave us your guests. 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

0: 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Friday morning means the 5 to 9 songs on the way after 8 o'clock. But now, time for the headlines on Nation.
1: The Labour Party has retained the Holborn and St Pancras seat in a by-election called after former Prime Minister Sir Keir Starmer stepped down. Sagar Abdulwali has a majority of more than 3,300. Green Party leader Zach Polansky came second and insists he's staying on. Hampshire and the Isle of Wight had more wildfires this year than the previous 3 years combined. New data shows there were 61 wildfires across the region, 24 of which covered over 10,000 square metres. Police are continuing to appeal for information to help identify a man's body found in the water off pool. He's believed to be in his 50s and was wearing a full wetsuit. Hampshire County Council's adult social care services have been rated good following an inspection. Residents and their families told the Care Quality Commission they felt heard and involved in decisions about their care. And a search is on to find Lolly the Cocker Spaniel. She was in a trailer that's been stolen from a Hampshire farm. Cloudy across the south with highs of 18. That's the latest. I'm Maria.

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0: TLC and No Scrubs on the South's Best Variety of Hits. What are you up to for the weekend? Kevin Andrews, nice to hear from you. He says, I'm going to be Christmas shopping for 75 foster families for our party in November. Neil and Lady in North Battersley off to Salisbury to see the legend that is Justin Hayward. As a big Moody Blues fan, I can't wait. What a great weekend that will be. 07740 938 500.
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18: Stansted Road slowing into Horndean. Ongoing works on that stretch. It's starting to look busier as well on Hamble Lane around the Portsmouth Road junction. A326 northbound from Dibden towards Twiggs Lane, and the M271 northbound up to Junction 3. Busy as well on the M27 coming off eastbound at Junction 2.
13: Travel.
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0: Bob Marley and the Wailers, that is This Love on Nation. Before we bring you the answer to Retro TV, who's gone for what?
1: We go to Barnum first. Donna says, can I have Friday? Adrian wants Tuesday. They're getting ready to go to Ibiza tomorrow.
0: Nice.
1: Little Lily and Dad in East Cowes are going for Friday, as is Clive Shuttler. He says, Friday just jumped out, so I'm going with that. Friday for Colin in Amesbury. Loads of people going for Friday. Judith and Diane from Milton as well.
0: Yeah, just because you went for it, I think everyone's going for it. A fall in their day is soon parted. Tuesday says Daryl from Charminster with the heating on. Chris in Porch has gone for Friday. Monday for Sharon in Lake. Joni in Gosport is going for Tuesday. And Rob in Elaine in Winchester are going for Wednesday. But which day of the week is it going to be?
2: A house with a door. One, two, three, four. Ready to play? What's the day? It's Thursday.
0: One day out. Anyone else get Thursday then? Yes. Laddie and Copner got Thursday. Daughter Rhea, Tuesday. Son Akash, Wednesday. Dad wins the race today. More on Monday on Nation.

0: Rush and Stop the Wedding. It's Steve Power at breakfast. Friday morning, Golden Hour from 9 with Mark. Give you a clue to that musically before 9 o'clock. And the weekday link after 11. And then Tony's along at 1, including half an hour's worth of 90s hits. Back to the 90s, powered by Nation 90s at 2 this afternoon. 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
15: The top stories this hour. The Labour Party's retained the Holborn and St Pancras seat in a by-election called after former Prime Minister Sir Keir Starmer stepped down. Camden Council leader Sigar Abdulwali has a majority of more than 3,300. Addressing the crowd, she says she wants young people to get opportunities like she did.
16: A home instead of the street, a good job instead of insecurity, public service that works with people instead of profit, an apprenticeship that opens the door. That is what I want to deliver for Holborn and St Pancras.
15: But it wasn't a good night for the Green Party leader Zach Polansky, who came second and insists he's staying on. This morning, we can reveal Hampshire and the Isle of Wight had more wildfires in 2026 than the previous 3 years combined. New data shows there were 61 wildfires across the region, 24 which covered over 10,000 square metres. Kezia Robinson is a fire prevention officer with the service.
17: Well, each year we've been responding to more large outdoor fires, and there's a number of factors that we believe are impacting this that range from arson, bonfires, barbecues and smoking materials, but also the extreme weather.
15: Police are continuing to appeal for information to help identify a man's body found in the water off Pool. Officers were called to Sandbanks Quay on Wednesday morning. The man, who's believed to be in his 50s, was wearing a full wetsuit. Hampshire County Council's adult social care services have been rated good following an inspection. Residents and their families told the Care Quality Commission that they felt heard, valued and involved in decisions about their care and support. After a close call with the ban over so-called Spygate charges, Todd Eckert will be leading Saints this weekend. Southampton take on rivals Portsmouth on Sunday in a highly anticipated South Coast derby. And the search is on to find Lolly the Cocker Spaniel. She was in a trailer that's been stolen from a Hampshire farm. A picture's been released of Lolly. Anyone who's seen her is being urged to contact the police.
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15: Cloudy across the south this morning, overcast with light rain this afternoon, highs of 18. That's the latest. I'm Maria Greenwood.
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18: M271 stays busy northbound to the M27. Delays with the waterwork in Eastleigh. That continues Southampton Road near the Blenheim Road junction. Also, we've got roadworks Fortum Road in Gosport, again looking slow on the A32. Slow at the works, Stansted Road, Horndean, and you can update me on 0333 311 1050. Nation
19: Radio. Thanks, Selena. Travel every 20 minutes on the South's best variety of hits at breakfast. It's our Steve Power at breakfast. Couple of five to nine songs, 90s Euro pop. Is the theme today coming soon? Steve.

0: Casey and the Sunshine Band, Give It Up, Friday morning, 5 to 9 songs on the way. Baz has been in touch. He says, is there any way you can help promote this as a shout-out? I wanted to share Bill Wright's story from Porchester. Bill and his wife Barbara had turned their home in the Crossway into a Christmas winter wonderland. They raised over £18,000 over the years. Sadly, Porchester lost a real legend in Bill in September. And for the final collection, they're aiming to carry that tradition forward. Just 20 pence they're asking for to help support the food bank that he cared so much about. If you could give it a mention, that'd be great. If you go to GoFundMe, you know, the page, which is raising money for many different platforms, then just put Bill Wright's name in the search bar and you'll see the 20p posting. Go to that one and help out if you can. Just 20 pence. Or if you fancy, like many have done, a little bit more to make Bill's last collection the real one that will really, really finish off and show just how loved he was and how much he put into the community. Make me a
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0: Simply Red and Fairground on the South's best variety of hits. National Bookshop Day tomorrow. We've been asking about what your first book was.
1: Lisa in Gosport says, my first set of books were The Lion, the Witch and the Wardrobe by C.S. Lewis. I read all seven books and I still love them. Sandy in Bournemouth says, I don't remember my first book I read, but I lost touch with books as life got busy with work and family. Last New Year, I set myself a challenge to read a book a month. I'm on my 14th book,
0: wow,
1: 10 months in and loving it. Different authors, all genres and all recommendations accepted. Also, weekend wins then. What are you up to? Karen from Hayling is off to Birmingham. She's off to see Sylvia, a musical revolution about Sylvia Pankhurst, the suffragette. It's right your street, this, Mr. P. It's a mixture of soul, funk, R&B, garage and hip-hop.
0: I mean, spare place in the car? Pick me up on the corner. I'll be ready about 2 o'clock.
1: All over that.
0: Emma says, morning, Steve and Selena. My weekend win. Gibson and I are off to the lovely, cosy cottage we stay in Swanage, meeting up with my lovely parents every day for lovely walks and quality time. Emma and Gibson. And Margaret Chase says, could you do a shout-out for my husband's 70? 70-

0: Culture Beat. Choice number one then, Urban Cookie Collective. Choice number two, Culture Beat. Any favourite out of those two?
1: I'm going for number one if I had a choice.
0: All right. Your vote does not count, nor does mine. But yours does, dear listener. A couple of ways of getting in touch. 07740 938 500 on the WhatsApp. Or you can go to the Nation Radio South Facebook page. Leave us your guess there. Right, very quickly, the 1 second wonder this morning. What's this the start of? There you go. Any ideas? 07740 938 500. One right answer gets played before 8:30 on the

0: sign animal on the subject of your first book that you read. Chaz, the metalhead from Portsmouth out in the lorry, says first book, Adrian Mole. Then I moved on to the fighting fantasy roleplay books. Have a good weekend. You too as well, Chris. The latest Grammar with Selena's on the way next on Nation.
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10: A326 heading southbound towards Twiggs Lane, still busy at Marchwood. M271 Nursling to the M27 is slow, as is the westbound Ossip at Junction 3. The waterwork in Eastleigh, Southampton Road, that's delaying you by the Blenheim Road Junction. Bishopstoke to Fair Oak is slow due to roadworks, and it's slow on the Winchester Road just north of Waltham Chase. That's the B2177.
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0: Madonna on the South's Best Variety of Hits. We seem to have a bit of a split on the 1 second wonder this morning. Most getting it right, but some going for an alternative suggestion.
1: A lot of people going for the last.
0: There she goes. Yeah.
1: It's not that. H&H and Cows have gone with that, as has many others, of which I can't find now. There's too many people coming in. Those were the right answers, though. James working from home in Gosport, you're right. Steve the Warehouse Bod in Gosport, absolutely right. Also, Paul, Nikki and the Kitties are correct. Lee's right. Mike and Christine a Garland in Fareham as well.
0: Stephen Everton is spot on. Julian in Bournemouth, Ross in Harmon's Cross. On the subject of the 5 to 9 song, Fiona Cleal and Nick Langford are both going for Culture Beat, as indeed it seems most of you are going for on that one. Nigel in Portsmouth has got the 1 second wonder. So have Roy and Nikki in Porchester. Also coming in with the right answer. Gary, he thought it was actually the Lars again.
1: Ah.
0: Yeah, it's not that, is it? Mike and Christina in Fareham are right. Sylvian Shanklin is a lone voice for the Urban Cookie Collective. Find out what the 5 to 9 song is before 9, but the 1 second wonder, which sounded like that, is this.

0: The Birds and Mr. Tambourine Man was this morning's One Second Wonder. It's Nation Radio across the South. Time for the headlines.
1: The Labour Party has retained the Holborn and St Pancras seat in a by-election called after former Prime Minister Sir Keir Starmer stepped down. Sahgal Abdulwali has a majority of more than 3,300. Green Party leader Zach Polanski came second and insists he's staying on. Hampshire and the Isle of Wight had more wildfires this year than the previous 3 years combined. New data shows there were 61 wildfires across the region, 24 of which covered over 10,000 square metres. Police are continuing to appeal for information to help identify a man's body found in the water off Poole. He's believed to be in his 50s and was wearing a full wetsuit. Hampshire County Council's adult social care services have been rated good following an inspection. Residents and their families told the Care Quality Commission they felt heard and involved in decisions about their care. And a search is on to find Lolly the Cocker Spaniel. She was in a trailer that's been stolen from a Hampshire farm. Cloudy across the south with highs of 18. That's the latest. I'm Maria Greenwood. Yeah.

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0: Nick in Bognor says, today, Friday, October the 9th, would have been our 33rd anniversary of being together and 9 years of being married to Paul. Sadly, we lost him in 2019. But it takes me back, this song, to the first time I ever heard it. Paul and I were a few dates into our relationship, and he decided to cook for me. The meal wasn't the best, but the evening cemented our future. We sat playing records and talking easily about anything and everything well into the early hours, and he introduced me to this artist. This song reminds me so much of a perfect evening 33 years ago that still makes me smile now. Happy anniversary. Nick, this is for you.

0: Nick in Bognor chose this morning's Forgotten 45, back 33 years. Bring back some wonderful memories. That's what we tried to do with the Forgotten 45. If you've got one you'd like to hear, 07740938500 on the WhatsApp. We'll have another one Monday morning just after 8:30. 5 to 9 song, the winner soon, but Selena with the latest travel on the way next on Nation.
1: With Poulton's Park. 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
22: A326 north of the A35 is slowing northbound, as is the M271. Slow on the high street through Shirley, Southampton Road. Delays into Eastleigh with the waterwork by Blenheim Road. Slow on the diversion routes for the Highbridge Road closure as well. And the A27 slow westbound coming off at Portsbridge.
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1: It's Olivia Rodrigo and Stupid Song on Nation. Before we reveal the 5-9 winner, let's find out some of the tunes you can hear after 9 on the Golden Hour. They include the Mavericks. In the year Peugeot launched the 206 model. Spice Girls in the charts. It was the signing of the Good Friday Agreement. Did you remember this? 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See if you're right. Before 10 on Nation. 5-9 song. You voted. You got it.

0: Culture Beat, the 5 to 9 song this morning. Thank you for listening. Today's show brought to you by Selena on Travel. Andy and Barton on C on the early starter. Thursday for Play School on Retro TV. 1 Second Wonder. That was the Birds and Mr. Tambourine Man. And Nick and Bogner chose the Forgotten 45.
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15: The top stories this hour. The Green Party leader says he's disappointed but incredibly proud after losing to Labour in the Holborn and St Pancras by-election.
16: We tripled our vote share in this election, and John Curtis this morning has said that this seat demonstrates that we are going to be more of an electoral threat to Labour than we ever have in our history. This was our second best ever by-election result in history.
15: Zach Polansky came in second after Sagal Abdiwali managed to get over 3,300 more votes than him. He's already confirmed he'd absolutely stand again for Parliament despite the loss. This morning, we can reveal that last year there were more wildfires in Hampshire and the Isle of Wight than the last 3 years combined. A total of 61 wildfires were recorded this year, including 24 covering over 10,000 square metres. Kezia Robinson, a fire prevention officer with the service, has been telling us how they're adapting.
17: There's been a lot of investment in PPE, equipment and vehicles to support our firefighters while we're out there. And we have also taken part in international trips to look at how other nations and other places are preventing and dealing with wildfires.
15: Detectives are continuing inquiries to identify a man whose body was found in the water off Sandbanks Quay in Poole. The discovery was made on Wednesday morning. He's thought to be in his 50s and was wearing a full wetsuit under a navy Adidas t-shirt. The Care Quality Commission's inspected Hampshire County Council's adult social care services and rated them good. The CQC recognised a range of strengths, including helping people remain independent and a commitment to listening to residents and carers. Donna Eckert's set to take charge of Saints this weekend after escaping a ban over so-called Spygate charges. Southampton face Portsmouth at home at St Mary's for a highly anticipated and heavily policed derby match. And the search is on to find Lolly the Cocker Spaniel. She was in a trailer that's been stolen from a farm in Droxford in Hampshire. A picture's been released to Lolly. Anyone who sees her is being urged to contact the police.
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3: With Whitelink Isle of Wight ferries. 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
15: Cloudy across the south this morning. Overcast with light rain this afternoon. Highs of 18. That's the latest. I'm Maria Greenwood.
13: Well done. You have made it to Friday morning's golden hour here on Nation Radio South. Good morning. This is Mark Collins. And we're going to go back to the year between now and 10 when David Beckham was wearing a sarong. Luckily, though, it didn't catch on. Furbies were the big toy of the year. The male impotence drug Viagra was launched in this year. The infamous Waterside Cinema and Leisure Complex was built on Bournemouth's seafront. BMW acquired the Rolls-Royce brand. And there was a new radio station in town. Wave 105 began broadcasting in June across the south of our mystery year. I wonder whatever happened to it. 07740938500. 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
1: Another Level with Freak Me on the Golden Hour. Before that, it was Scott from the Spice Girls and the Cardigans with My Favourite Game, getting us into Friday morning's edition here on Nation Radio South. We're in the year when Ford launched the Focus and Vauxhall launched the Astra. Opel Fruits changed their name to Starburst. Nestle released the Kit Kat Chunky Bar. Ooh, yeah. The Peugeot 206 was launched in our mystery year. DVDs went on sale for the first time as well. George Michael was arrested in a public toilet in Beverly Hills for lewd conduct and sentenced to community service. And Paul and Cheryl Gascoigne got divorced. And Jerry Halliwell left the Spice Girls in our mystery year. 07740 938 500. That's my WhatsApp number for your guesses this Friday morning.

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1: Do Up, that thing from Lauryn Hill, hit the charts in our mystery year. And before that, brilliant, The Mavericks and Dance the Night Away. Two more hits from the year when the biggest hit movies of the year were films such as Armageddon, Sliding Doors with Gwyneth Paltrow. Matt Damon and Ben Affleck was in Goodwill Hunting. Lock, Stock and Two Smoking Barrels with everybody's favourite former Wimbledon midfielder Vinnie Jones. Saving Private Ryan starring Tom Hanks and The Truman Show with Jim Carrey. Titanic, of course, was the highest grossing film of all time, raking in more than $580 million alone in America. On television, we were watching new programmes such as The Royal Family, Dinner Ladies, South Park, The 11 O'Clock Show, and Who Wants to Be a Millionaire? Plus, Sky Sports News was launched in our mystery year. Well done to Amanda in Sholing. She's got it right this morning. Ryan, who's cleaning windows in Northbourne. Gordon and Keisha, they're in Dorchester, getting it right. Well done to Slim Carl, who's plumbing in Guildford today. My word, that man gets around. Hazel and Andy in Holbury have got it. Debbie in Sholing, still dog-sitting. Colin and Melanie in Alverstoke. Chris has got it in Southampton. Tony and the accounts ladies at Adams Morey. Dan, Sam and Boggo working at ASL in Blackwater. Well done to Pete in Southsea, Tony and Val in Waterlooville, Mike the Pub and the Benham Bandits in Totten, you are right, along with Jason in Gosport, Ian the Beekeeper in Ringwood. Helen's got it in Sway. Rob delivering car parts across the south, well done. Andy and Tracy in Eastleigh are right. And Steph in Gosport guessed the year because she got a Furby as a present for her 10th birthday. Tomorrow, she's 38. Happy birthday for tomorrow, Steph.
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1: Perfect 10 from the beautiful South on the Golden Hour on Nation Radio South. And before that, I Love You to the Moon and Back. It was Savage Garden. This was the year that Bill Clinton and Monica Lewinsky hit the headlines. In January, he made his famous speech where he insisted, "I did not have sexual relations with that woman." The US and Britain dropped hundreds of cruise missiles on Iraq after Saddam Hussein refused to cooperate with UN weapons inspectors. And the Northern Ireland peace talks ended in the Good Friday Agreement. In which year? Martin, the golden boy in Swanage. He's got it right this morning. Well done to Hughesy in Milford on Sea and Frank in Everton. You're right. Paul, who's decorating Calshot Activity Centre, correct this morning. The boys at Future Fencing in Bournemouth have got it. So has Gary the gardener in Lymington and Denise also in Swanage. Well done to Claire in Wallace Down. Jackie in Ruskington has got it the year as well, along with One Thumb Phil in Fareham, Laura in Bognor, Woody in Stubbington and Sue in Gosport. You're right. Steve's got it in Talbot Village, Jeff and Angie in Shirley Warren, Mark, Matthew and Nick in Westlands Farm Shop near Wickham, Hannah, Claire and Andy, they're in Sedgensworth this morning getting it right. Well done to Cheryl in Redbridge and Mel, Ali, Mandy, Joe and Elena at Toynbee School Kitchen. You've guessed correctly as well this morning. Time for today's Golden Hour Golden Nugget. Well, would you?

0: Touch and Go with Would You is today's golden hour, golden nugget here on Nation Radio South. But from which year? Don't forget, if you love your 1990s songs, you can ask your smart speaker to play Nation 90s or download the Nation Player app and then you can select Nation 90s. They play 90s songs 24 hours a day. We are in the year when Linda McCartney succumbed to cancer, Frank Sinatra died aged 82 from a heart attack, and we lost the athlete Florence Joyner Griffiths. 23-year-old Bear Grylls became the youngest person to climb Mount Everest. And Scary Spice got married to Jimmy Gulzar in our mystery year.
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1: Catatonia, featuring Kerris Matthews and Road Rage, hit the charts in our mystery year. The year that Pete Sampras won the men's title at Wimbledon, Diana Novotna won the women's title, Arsenal won the league and beat Newcastle 2-0 in the FA Cup final. These were Arsene Wenger's first ever trophies. Mika Hakkinen was the Formula One world champion. The Winter Olympics were held in Nagano in Japan, and Earth Summit won the Grand National. Manchester City were relegated to the third tier of English football for the first time in their history. And perhaps for the second time soon as well. Bournemouth played at Wembley in the Associate Members' Cup but lost out to Grimsby Town in extra time. Southampton striker Kevin Davis was sold to Blackburn for £7.5 million, and Michael Owen won the BBC Sports Personality of the Year thanks to that goal he scored against Argentina in the World Cup in France. Well done to Sue and Bob. They've got it in Fareham. Derek in Bournemouth is right. Joe and Max at Huxley Golf in Warnford. Peter and Christina in Hedge End, and John and Dina in Bournemouth. You are right as well. Well done to Sharon in Cosham, Lewis and Dave from DKW Engineering in Portsmouth, Paul, Harry, Greg from Peacroft Roofing in Hayling Island. Kim has got it in Winchester, Dig 'em Deep Dave, who's on his way to Corndle Marsh this morning, Paul and George at Halton Heath clearing up some rubbish, Carly in the Admin Avengers in Gosport, and Martin, Rhys and John, the Paulsgrove Gardeners, all knew this morning's year was 1998.

0: Wrapping up Friday morning's Golden Hour here on Nation Radio across the South. Millennium from Robbie Williams from 1998. Well done if you said that year. If not, you can have a go tomorrow morning. Yes, we do the Golden Hours on a Saturday between 9 and 10 o'clock. Tomorrow, we're going back to a 70s year, but which one?
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14: The top stories this hour. A good night for the Labour Party, a victory in North London. Sagar Abdulwali will replace former Prime Minister Keir Starmer as the MP for Holborn and St Pancras. Our senior reporter Claire Bode was at the count overnight.
15: I hereby declare that Sagar Abdulwali has been duly elected as the Member of Parliament for Holborn and St Pancras.
16: It was celebrations for Team Labour tonight. They've won back the seat of Holborn and St Pancras with 45% of the vote. One person, new MP Sagar Abdulwali, beat to the top was Green Party leader Zach Polansky. He made a very speedy getaway surrounded by cameras shortly after the declaration. Abdulwali outlined some of her key priorities in her victory speech.
17: Homelessness is the issue that first drove me into politics. And no one should be sleeping on the streets and no family should be left without security of a home.
14: This morning, we can reveal Hampshire and the Isle of Wight had more wildfires in 2026 than the previous 3 years combined. New data shows there were 61 wildfires across the region, 24 which covered over 10,000 square metres. Kezia Robinson is a fire prevention officer with the service.
18: Well, each year we've been responding to more large outdoor fires, and there's a number of factors that we believe are impacting this that range from arson, bonfires, barbecues and smoking materials, but also the extreme weather.
14: Police are continuing to appeal for information to help identify a man's body found in the water off Poole. Officers were called to Sandbanks Quay on Wednesday morning. The man, who's believed to be in his 50s, was wearing a full wetsuit. Hampshire County Council's adult social services have been rated good following an inspection. Residents and their families told the Care Quality Commission that they felt heard, valued and involved in decisions about their care and support. And after a close call with a ban over so-called Spygate charges, Tonda Ecker will be in the dugout for Saints this weekend. Southampton take on rivals Portsmouth on Sunday in a highly anticipated and heavily policed South Coast derby.
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14: Cloudy across the south this morning. Overcast with light rain this afternoon. Highs of 18. That's the latest. I'm Maria Greenwood.

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1: ABC. All of my heart. On Nation Radio South for this Friday morning. All That She Wants from Ace of Base before that. And Rick Astley, the biggest selling song of 1987, Never Gonna Give You Up, gets us into Friday morning show. Good morning, this is Mark Collins. £725,000 to be won on Make Me a Winner later on this afternoon. Details coming up on that. But as we've heard, that Channel 4 has commissioned a second series of Celebrity Handcuffed. This is where celebrities get handcuffed for 24 hours a day to somebody who probably they wouldn't normally get on with in real life. And in the new series, Katie Price is going to be handcuffed to the Fareham and Waterlooville MP, Suella Braverman. Now, I've just been thinking about that, and I think those two would get on. I mean, I'll probably have a look and see how the programme progresses. But I would rather see Suella Braverman handcuffed 24/7 to Gary Lineker. Now, that I definitely would watch.

0: Well, we did our movies weekend last weekend and played that song, of course, from Dirty Dancing. This weekend, we've got a going solo weekend, playing the solo artists who used to be in bands, the likes of George Michael, Belinda Carlisle, Sting. You get the idea. How would you fancy winning a brand new composite door worth £1,500, or if you prefer, a cash prize of £1,000? 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And you can have a chance to win. 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

0: They made some great songs. Probably my favourite of theirs. Toto, Hold the Line, here on Nation Radio South. And before that, It's All About You, especially dedicated to my youngest daughter from McFly. So today's the day that somebody will win £725,000. Make me a
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0: 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David was very surprised to get the call last Friday. 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Time is running out. 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

0: Tina Turner, the best, here on Nation Radio South. And before that, Tom Grennan and All These Nights. We're going to be celebrating the birthday of a man who is one half of the most successful songwriting partnership in the history of popular music. I'm sure you can guess exactly who it is. 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

Alex Warren, Fever Dream this Friday morning on Nation Radio South. Friday, the 9th of October. It was on this day in 1958, Eddie Cochran recorded the classic song Come On Everybody. And on this day in 1969, for the first time in the history of the show, Top of the Pops producers refused to air the number one song, which was Je T'aime Moi Non Plus, the erotic French language song by Serge Gainsbourg and the actress Jane Birkin. Elvis Presley and Priscilla, they divorced after 6 years of marriage on this day in 1973. The Sex Pistols signed to EMI Records for £40,000 on this day in 1976. And on this day in 1990, all four members of the Stone Roses were each fined £3,000 after being found guilty of criminal damage at their former record company's offices. Would have been John Entwistle's birthday today, the bass player with The Who, born on this day 1944. Jackson Brown is 78 years old today. Sharon Osbourne, wife of Ozzy, of course, 74 years old today. And here's a strange quirk of fate. Sean Lennon, the only son of John Lennon with Yoko Ono, he's 51 years old today. And John Lennon would have been 86 years old today.

0: sad thing is, John Lennon has been dead for longer than he was alive. Born on this day, 1940, he would have been 86 years old today. There, of course, he is with the Beatles. And All You Need Is Love here on Nation Radio South for this Friday morning, where the latest news headlines are next at 11 o'clock and then at 11:20 this morning. 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
10: The top stories this hour. The Green Party leader says it will be up to members to decide whether he continues in the role after failing to become an MP in the Holborn and St Pancras by-election. Sagar Abdulwali secured a majority of more than 3,300 votes for Labour. Zach Polanski says he's disappointed and wants to stay on. Bridget Phillipson is the Labour Party's chair and says the results are a positive sign for the new PM.
11: I think it demonstrates that Andy has got off to an incredibly strong start and is appealing to voters. In seats like Holborn and St Pancras and across the country. We're seeing that. I hear it on the doors and it's really encouraging to see.
10: Southampton boss Tonda Eckert says he's grateful to the FA for listening to him after he took responsibility for Spygate. His ban has been suspended so he can continue to take charge of the Championship club this weekend when they face Portsmouth in the highly anticipated and heavily policed South Coast derby. The German also thanked Southampton for standing by him during what he described as a life-changing period personally and professionally.
12: Many football clubs take a different decision in the summer, and what makes this club special that times that are a lot tougher, especially with a lot of outside pressure, that we come to a decision the way that we've done. That will be something to forever be grateful for.
10: Detectives are continuing inquiries to identify a man whose body was discovered in the water off Poole. The Coast Guard and a police marine unit recovered the body at Sandbanks Quay on Wednesday morning. He's thought to be in his 50s and was wearing a full wetsuit under a navy Adidas t-shirt. The NHS in the South East is rolling out artificial intelligence technology to speed up skin cancer checks. It's the largest deployment of autonomous medical AI in the NHS and will help assess urgent suspected skin cancer referrals so patients can receive reassurance or specialist care sooner. And two concrete walls featuring original Banksy artwork will be craned into a gallery garden later. The Hula Hoop Girl and Sandcastle Boy will be going on display at an exhibition in Colchester in Essex from tomorrow.
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2: With Whitelink Isle of Wight Ferries. Keeping businesses on the move. Operating 24 hours a day across the Solent.
10: Cloudy across the south this morning. Overcast with showers this afternoon. Highs of 18. That's the latest. I'm Maria Greenwood.
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14: Good morning. Thank you for choosing Nation Radio South. This is Mark Collins. I've got songs on the way from Go West and The Script. After a little bit of love and understanding.

0: 12-inch single when it came out in the mid-1980s. We Close Our Eyes from Go West. Before that, I played you Break Even from The Script and Share with a little love and understanding, getting us into another hour of the South's best variety of hits. Got the weekday link on the way for you very soon. In the meantime, though... Make me a
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0: 725 grand must be won today. 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

0: finally, it's Cece Peniston on Nation Radio South. And before that, Choosing Texas from Ella Langley. Right, it's time for Friday morning's weekday link. Three songs to play you, all linked in one way or another. And you can play today's weekday link however you like, as a blankety blank type weekday link, or as a normal run of the mill common or garden weekday link. I'll play you the first two songs, suss out what the connection is between those two songs or which word links them, and come up, please, with song number three before midday. Let me know your thoughts on this WhatsApp number, 07740938500. And song number one is next here at Nation Radio. Nation
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Song number two on Friday morning's Weekday Link is The Closest Thing to Heaven from the Kane Gang. Song number one, I Don't Want to Dance from Eddie Grant. What's the link between those two songs? Let me know your thoughts as to what song number three could be. 07740 938 500.

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0: this Friday morning on Nation Radio across the South with Mark Collins. And before that, the breakup song from Little Mix. We have a winner on this morning's Weekday Link. Well done to Gareth West, who's in Lymington this morning. First through with the right answer. But I've got to give a special mention to Lee Franklin as well, whose next WhatsApp to me was right behind Gareth's and a very, very close second. Nation
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Olivia Dean, Man I Need. Right, today's Weekday Link went like this. Eddie Grant, song number one, with I Don't Want to Dance. Song number two, the Kane Gang with The Closest Thing to Heaven. We're looking for famous Russells. Russell Grant, Russell Kane, and well done to Gareth West in Lymington, first through, when he said, could it be anything by Howard Jones for Russell Howard?

0: 3, anything from Howard Jones would have done. I played you Pearl in the Shell. We were looking for famous Russells, or the word Russell linked to all three songs. Russell Grant, Russell Kane, and Russell Howard. Another weekday link, Monday morning at 11:20 here on Nation Radio South. On the way next, though, after the midday news, an hour of 80s songs coming up, paying homage to our sister station Nation 80s on the Nation 80s Takeover. Nation
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16: The top stories this hour. Tonda Eckert will take charge of Southampton this weekend after escaping a ban over so-called Spygate charges. Saints welcome Portsmouth to St Mary's for a highly anticipated and heavily policed South Coast derby. Martin Sanders is a podcaster and Saints fan. We asked him if the scandal could impact Sunday's game.
17: Look, we have to take it on the chin because we did what we shouldn't have done and we'll pay the consequences for it, unfortunately. We obviously paid in a big way last year in terms of being kicked out of the playoff final, but we're going to take stick. It's just a part and parcel of it, and you've got to use it to unite your fan base.
16: A woman's died after being hit by a bus in Southampton. Police were called to Coxford Road yesterday afternoon. The woman in her 50s died at the scene. Police say the bus driver, a 54-year-old man from Whiteley, has been arrested on suspicion of drink and drug driving. He's been released under investigation. A man's been jailed for 4.5 years for subjecting his former partner to a relentless campaign of domestic abuse in Fareham. 35-year-old Mario Francis Crown physically attacked the woman, cut up her shoes to stop her leaving the house, and broke into her home after she ended the relationship. He was sentenced at Portsmouth Crown Court after admitting controlling and coercive behaviour and burglary. A major report's calling for radical reform to support people asking for help with autism and ADHD. It's found a dramatic increase in those being diagnosed, leaving thousands waiting for help. Dr. Sarah Hughes is the chief executive of Charity Mind. She says issues need to be recognised early on.
7: We're looking at a kind of a prevention agenda that will stop and really reduce the numbers of people who get to the other end that's much more acute, that demands much more support. We want to see the slowing down of what's happening.
16: And a self-portrait by David Bowie is expected to sell for up to £55,000 when it goes up for auction next week. The musician painted it in 1996 before gifting it to a gallery owner in Cornwall.
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16: Overcast for light rain and sunny spells with the south, highs of 18, driver night with lows of 9. That's the latest. I'm Maria Greenwood.
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0: Here we go then, Friday afternoon's edition of the Nation 80s Takeover here on Nation Radio South. Songs on the way from Irene, Cara and Holly Johnson after we start with Michael Jackson.

Irene Cara on the Nation 80s Takeover from Nation Radio South with Flashdance. What a feeling. Before that, Love Train from Holly Johnson. And The Way You Make Me Feel from Michael Jackson, getting us into Friday afternoon's edition. And we'll continue with a real feel-good Friday song, Narada Michael Walden on the Nation 80s Takeover. I should have loved you.

0: 12-inch single back in the day. Young Guns, Go For It from Wham, and I played it to death. And before that, a real feel-good Friday afternoon song from Narada Michael Walden, I Should Have Loved You. Songs on the way from the likes of Kylie, Electronic, and Madonna next. Nation
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Firstly, I played you Madonna with Open Your Heart. And there's Electronic, who were Bernard Sumner from New Order, ex-Smiths guitarist Johnny Marr, and of course Neil Tennant singing on that with the Pet Shop Boys, their first single release back in 1989.

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13: Have a great afternoon. Meet Linda from Auctions at Number 1 at Ruckley Village Hall, Isle of Wight, on Wednesday, October 14th from 11 till 2. Yeah.

0: Bon Jovi and Living on a Prayer, wrapping up Friday afternoon's edition of the Nation 80s Takeover. 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I'll see you for Saturday breakfast tomorrow between 6 and 10 o'clock. Tony Shepherd's on the way next after the headlines at 1, including half an hour of 90s classics between 2 and 2.30. 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
13: The top stories this hour. The Fire Brigades Union is warning significant action is needed to ensure Hampshire and Isle of Wight Fire and Rescue can keep responding to emergencies. The service says it's putting money where it matters most. That includes plans for 12 new firefighter posts and to develop its specialist capabilities. The FBU's Regional Secretary Mark Chapman has told us the move is welcome, but there's more work to do.
21: Attendance times to life-threatening fires are now more than 3 minutes slower than they were in the mid-1990s. This announcement is a step in the right direction, but the service needs to see a significant increase in investment if we are to reverse the impact of over a decade of cuts.
13: Next, a bus driver from Whiteley has been questioned on suspicion of drink and drug driving following a fatal crash in Southampton. A woman in her 50s died after being struck by a bus in Coxford Road yesterday afternoon. A man who inflicted a relentless domestic abuse campaign on his former partner in Fareham is starting 4.5 years in prison. 35-year-old Mario Francis Crown admitted attacking a woman after breaking into her home and even cut up her shoes so she couldn't leave. A Southampton supporter and podcaster is telling us fans are united in support of manager Tonda Eckert after he avoided a Spygate ban.
22: His song is sang and sang and sang because we back him and we get behind him and we get behind the team. But it has definitely added a real edge to every fixture this year, no matter who we've played.
13: Martin Sanders has been speaking ahead of Sunday's South Coast Championship derby with rivals Portsmouth. Hampshire Police say fans of both clubs will be kept apart ahead of kick-off at St Mary's to prevent disorder. Sir Keir Starmer's called Labour's win in his old constituency in Holborn and St Pancras a brilliant result. Sagaw Abdi Wali got nearly 13,000 votes in the by-election triggered by the former Prime Minister's resignation. And the Nobel Peace Prize has been given to a former UN High Commissioner for Human Rights. 85-year-old Navathim Navi Pillay has been recognised for promoting calm and international law.
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24: With Whitelink Isle of Wight Ferries. 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
13: A mix of sunny spells and showers across the south through the rest of the day. Highs later of 19. That's the latest. I'm Johnny Freeman.
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0: Good afternoon, Tony Shepherd here, getting you just that little closer to the weekend on Nation Radio with the best variety of hits. It's a Dexys classic soon. After this from Lady Gaga.

Dexy's Midnight Runners and Come On Eileen on Nation Radio. It still gets people up at a disco. Anastasia in there and Lady Gaga getting things underway for your Friday afternoon with me, Tony Shepherd. It is World Egg Day today, highlighting the nutritional value and importance of eggs. Do you remember years ago there was that advertising campaign, go to work on an egg, which I always thought was weird, because quite often you'd

0: the master at work, Brian Adams in heaven on Nation Radio. Tony Shepherd here after two this afternoon. Don't miss it. We've got some great 90s tunes. Perfect for a Friday afternoon. Make me a
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classic Queen of Radio Gaga on Nation Radio. I'm Tony Shepherd here with you. If you fancy catching a movie this weekend, new ones across town include The Social Reckoning, following up The Social Network, that one, and also The Uprising with Andrew Garfield, which looks great from the trailer. Here on the radio, let's get this on from Mimi Webb. This is House on Fire at Nation.

0: Friday afternoon, this is Nation Radio and I'm Tony Shepherd here, and we've got some great shows for you across this weekend. Tomorrow from 5, you and some very well-known names are once again in charge of the playlist. It's an hour of incredible music chosen by real people sharing their favourite songs and telling us why they love them. This week, the guys from D-Ream reveal their defining song. We've got Carol Decker choosing an absolute classic as her greatest song ever, and hopefully you doing some of the choosing as well. Head over to soletstalkaboutmusic.com and let us know your favourite songs and why they matter to you. And be here tomorrow from 5 with Foxy at Nation Radio.
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James Blunt, it's Tastes Like Summer on Nation Radio. Tony Shepherd here. We've got a great Friday afternoon Back to the 90s selection coming up for you in just a moment, right after we get you up to date with your headlines for 2 o'clock next.

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10: The top stories this hour. We're hearing firefighters in Hampshire and the Isle of Wight could do with further support. The warnings come from the Fire Brigades Union, which has been reflecting on challenges posed by a summer of record and extreme heat. 12 new firefighter jobs and investment in specialist capabilities are planned for the service. Mark Chapman is the FBU's regional secretary. He's told us it's vital staffing isn't reduced in the future.
11: Since 2010, around 12,000 firefighter posts have been lost across the UK, leaving services under increasing pressure and reducing resilience when communities need it most.
10: The chair of Hampshire and Isle of Wight Fire and Rescue says money is being invested where it matters most. Next, Southampton and Portsmouth fans are gearing up for the first South Coast derby of the season.
12: We're going to take stick. It's just a part and parcel of it, and you've got to use it to unite your fan base.
10: Podcaster and Saints supporter Martin Sanders has been speaking to us after manager Tonda Eckert escaped a Spygate ban. Police have got a significant operation in place for Sunday lunchtime's championship match at St Mary's. A man's been jailed for 4.5 years for subjecting his former partner to relentless domestic abuse in Fareham. 35-year-old Mario Francis Crown physically attacked a woman after breaking into her home. He also cut up his victim's shoes so she couldn't escape. Israel's condemned the Nobel Peace Prize being given to former UN human rights chief Navi Pillay. The foreign ministry's called it a grotesque weaponization of an award. Zach Palancy's promising to carry on as Green Party leader in England and Wales. That's despite coming second to Labour in Sir Keir Starmer's old seat in the Holborn and St Pancras by-election. And Royal Navy sailors are back in Portsmouth after 7 months dealing with missiles, drones and other issues. HMS Dragon protected UK bases in Cyprus during the Middle East conflict before sailing on to help safeguard shipping near Yemen. Almost 1,000 friends, family and members of the public turned out earlier to welcome the crew home.
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10: A mix of sunny spells and showers across the south through the rest of the day. Highs later of 19. That's the latest. I'm Johnny Freeman.
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13: Friday afternoons always sound better with a bit of 90s in your life, so let's get that sorted right now with me, Tony Shepherd, on Nation Radio. 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

Floor Filler from Gala in there, Freed from Desire, bringing the 90s vibes for your Friday afternoon with that one-hit wonder from the 90s as well, from White Town. Kind of got reworked by Dua Lipa a few years back. It's Your Woman. And from Your Woman to a power of a woman.

0: Such a great track, New Radicals. You get what you give on Nation Radio. It really does just take you back to that time, doesn't it? Tony Shepherd here with you. More 90s classics in just a moment. The band that had a number one with Vic Reeves, one of their earlier 90s tracks, plays soon. And Whitney Houston next at Nation. Nation
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0: What a blast! The wonder stuff and the size of a cow rounding off this afternoon's Nations Back to the 90s. With more 90s next week, and don't forget, whenever you're in the mood for music from that decade, we've got a whole radio station called Nation 90s, funnily enough, which brings the 90s into your life from the Guilty Pleasures, the Britpop, the One Hit Wonders. It's all there for you on that free Nation Player app, which is also where you can get us on there. You can swipe across to find all of the other great Nation goodies, catch up with any of the shows that you've missed, maybe. So let's talk about music from last weekend. That's back tomorrow afternoon from 5 with Dr. Fox. Right, this is Sienna Spyro. Catchy little tune. This is called Great Expectation. It's playing now.
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0: past your street. 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
1: Olivia Rodrigo, it's Driver's License on Nation Radio, and I'm Tony Shepherd here with you. 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
19: The top stories this hour. Hampshire and Isle of Wight Fire and Rescue's chair is pledging to invest where it matters most, following fresh concerns about the service's finances and staffing. The Fire Brigade's union is warning significant action is needed to ensure crews can fully respond to emergencies. 12 new firefighter posts and development of specialist capabilities are planned for the fire service, but Mark Chapman, who is the FBU's regional secretary, thinks a central government funding increase is needed too.
20: Local authorities and fire services cannot continue to be asked to do more with less, particularly as climate change, wildfires and other major incidents place increasing demands on firefighters.
19: Next, a Southampton supporter and podcaster is telling us fans are united in support of manager Tonda Eckert after he avoided a Spygate ban.
21: His song is sang and sang and sang because we back him and we get behind him and we get behind the team. But it has definitely added a real edge.
19: Martin Sanders has been speaking ahead of Sunday's South Coast Championship derby with rivals Portsmouth. Hampshire Police say fans of both clubs will be kept apart ahead of kick-off at St Mary's to prevent disorder. Detectives investigating a stabbing in Bognor have charged a 62-year-old man with attempted murder. Michael Hames from Hazel Road is accused of attacking a 70-year-old man found injured on Wednesday. Sussex Police say the suspected victim was later released from hospital and those involved knew each other. Zach Polansky has vowed to continue as Green Party leader despite coming second in the Holborn and St Pancras by-election. Labour's Sagar Abdiwali won the contest, triggered after Keir Starmer quit. Yorkshire's officially in drought because of low water levels in rivers and reservoirs. The region's already been in prolonged dry weather status since the end of July after a lack of spring and summer rainfall. And hundreds of family and friends have given HMS Dragon and her crew a hero's welcome home in Portsmouth. The Navy destroyer has spent 7 months protecting UK bases in Cyprus and safeguarding shipping near Yemen.
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16: with Whitelink Isle of Wight Ferries, keeping businesses on the move, operating 24 hours a day across the Solent.
19: A mix of sunny spells and showers across the south through the rest of the day. Highs later of 19. That's the latest. I'm Johnny Freeman.
1: Good afternoon, Tony Shepherd here, getting you closer to the weekend at Nation Radio with these perfect Friday afternoon tunes. It's a Police classic soon after this from the 90s.

Whether you've got us there in the car, maybe at work, at home on your smart speaker, or on the go on that Nation Player app, this is Tony Shepherd with the best variety of hits with that Police classic. Could be your day, a massive amount of money up for grabs. Give me 10 minutes or so. Details about all of that coming your way after this from Stella Lefty. This is Boston. On a

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It's Shaboozy and a bar song on Nation Radio. Old school runtime. This is a song the brilliant Quincy Jones, the huge talent, was behind this, along with the soulful lead and backing vocals by Patty Austin. Just a great track. Taking you back to a post-disco classic. This from 1981. It's Razzmatazz on Nation's Old School Run.

0: Boulevard and Point of View on Nation. And Quincy Jones, Razzmatazz just before that on our old school run. Tomorrow afternoon from 5, you get to choose the music along with some very well-known names on More So Let's Talk About Music. It's back with Foxy tomorrow afternoon from 5. The guys from D-Ream choose their defining song. You've got Carol Decker, 80s legend, choosing an absolute classic as her greatest song ever, and more. 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Nation
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20: At OXO, we know us Brits can be rubbish at saying how we really feel. Sometimes food just says it better. Whether it's a spag bol peace offering, a date night risotto, or some chicken soup TLC, you can say it without saying it. We've got you. Just crumble in some of that original OXO flavour for a meal that means a whole lot more. OXO. Let the flavour do the talking.
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2: Good afternoon. With Whitelink, Portsmouth Fishbourne route is running with delays. Also, Hover Travel services currently suspended. To the roads, it's slowing westbound M27 onto the A31. Romsey Road slowing into Lyndhurst, and the A36 is queuing up to the College roundabout into Salisbury. A303 westbound a little slow at the Long Parish turn, whilst it's slow to the Rushington roundabout from the A326 and the Totten bypass. Slow to Marchwood on the A326, particularly southbound.
19: Travel
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19: 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Yeah.

0: Andy Jackson's back next across the South on Nation. 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
19: The top stories this hour. The build-up is well underway for what's expected to be a hotly contested South Coast derby.
20: Shout loud, be proud and sort of like play up Pompey. Like, let's do it. That's all I'd like to see.
19: Southampton and Portsmouth will face each other in the Championship for the first time this season at St Mary's on Sunday. The game will be under the watch of a huge police operation. Officers say they'll be separating supporters of both sides to prevent disorder. Pompey fan Marcus Edgar has been telling us his predictions.
20: My heart says, obviously, sneak a win, but I take a draw. But my head is sort of like, it's not going to be easy. It's going to be a very, very tough fixture, I think. They are an on-form team, so that worries me a little bit.
19: This match is the first following the FA's decision to hand Southampton manager Tonda Ekker to suspended ban for the Spygate scandal. Next, Manchester City's head coach Enzo Maresca says their owners are convinced they'll win their appeal against financial rule breaches. The football club deny wrongdoing. The Fire Brigade's union is warning significant action is needed to ensure Hampshire and Isle of Wight Fire and Rescue can keep responding to emergencies. The service says it's putting money where it matters most. That includes plans for 12 new firefighter posts and to develop its specialist capabilities. The FBU's Regional Secretary Mark Chapman has told us the move is welcome, but there's more work to do.
4: Attendance times to life-threatening fires are now more than 3 minutes slower than they were in the mid-1990s. This announcement is a step in the right direction, but the service needs to see a significant increase in investment.
19: Zach Polanski is promising to carry on as Green Party leader in England and Wales. That's despite coming second to Labour in Sir Starmer's old seat in the Holborn and St Pancras by-election.
21: We tripled our vote share in this election, and this was our second best ever by-election result in history.
19: The Prime Minister, Andy Burnham, says people voted for hope. And Royal Navy savers are back in Portsmouth after 7 months away. HMS Dragon protected UK bases in Cyprus during the Middle East conflict before sailing on to help safeguard shipping near Yemen.
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0: welcome to Friday's Tea Time Show with Andy Jackson and Selena Ross. Or what do we call it, Selena?
1: Happy Friday, Andy Jackson. That's what it is today.
0: Let us know when it starts getting on your nerves, if you will. This weekend, Selena, I can't wait to what? Is the question we always like to ask. I'm actually catching up with some of the family in the almost Midlands, Northamptonshire. So catching up.
1: Nice. Very nice too.
0: Spread far and wide. Some of them are in London, some of them are in right up north in Lancashire, some of them are in Northamptonshire. So
1: really as far away from you as they can get, isn't
0: it?
1: I think there's something going on there.
0: Yeah, I think you could be right, Selena.
1: That's a sign there.
0: So more than anything, that's what I'm looking forward to tonight, having a bit of a catch-up, being able to give the grandkids back at the end of the day is always lovely as well.
1: Always good.
0: Yeah, so that's me. So have a little think, share with the group, love to know what you can't wait to do. Do it on Facebook, Nation Radio South, or WhatsApp 07740 938 500.
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11: Really congested throughout Hedge End at the moment. Charles Watts Way, Toll Bar Way and Botley Road in particular. Congestion off Junction 8 as well. Also the fire service have been dealing with a fire on Portsmouth Road, Burselden. Salisbury, the Ring Road, very congested. The A36, particularly all around the St Mark's and Castle roundabouts. Marchwood A326 still looking slow. Delay Stansted Road, Horndean with works and ongoing waterworks. Southampton Road in Eastleigh.
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Sabrina Carpenter Espresso playing on Nation Radio. What can't you wait to do this weekend? Well, Lucy and Steve in Romsey can't wait to catch up with their eldest son. Tracy says this evening I'm off to see a 90s metal band called Fear Factory. Back to work tomorrow at 5 and then the tip run. That's a busy old weekend you got. Jess White says this evening I'm going to see The Wanted 2.0 at the Engine Rooms, and on Sunday New Forest Hospital Radio are having a country afternoon with a live band and line dancing. We'll enjoy that, Jess. Angela Broomfield having a line on Sunday with tea in bed, and Steve Palmer says I'm going to sleep even more as I overslept this morning. See, that's a worthy thing to aspire to.

0: Because I gotta have faith.
1: 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Because I gotta have faith. I gotta have faith.
2: Hello, it's Nation Radio, Friday's Tea Time Show with Andy and Selena. And this weekend, we can't wait to do what, Selena?
3: I've got a bit of self-care weekend, so I'm going to see my lovely friend Alex tomorrow, and I'm going to have a hot stone massage and some reflexology.
2: Oh,
3: can't
2: my goodness.
3: Wait. It's yes. 2 hours of bliss, that. It's going to be amazing.
2: Now, you talking about massage, because when I went away for my birthday holiday, there was a place that did massage literally underneath the apartment we were staying in. So I thought, right, birthday treat massage. Now, I like a relaxing massage.
3: Yes.
2: What I ended up with was a Thai massage. And I, even though I said, I just want you to do my neck, it's not going anywhere dodgy, don't worry. Even though I said, I just want you to do my neck, shoulders and that, she climbed up and she was like kneeling on my back, Selena. What the hell is that?
3: I was going to say, did she climb on you? I know, it's mad though, isn't it? It does do you the world of good. But at the time, you're thinking, I just came here for a bit of a chill out. But there's no chance of nodding off when they do that, is there?
2: No, because that's... To me, that's the sign of a good massage. If you wake up when it's over, fantastic. But when you're literally wincing in pain, you're thinking, I know they're doing this for a reason, but I don't know what that reason is. So, hot stone sounds just the job, though, Selena. Just the job.
3: And if I'm not snoring by the end of it, it's not a good treatment, is it? Let's be honest.
2: That's what we're looking forward to, or what Selena's looking forward to this weekend. Join in with the group and let us know, if you will, on Facebook. What can't you wait to do this week? Weekend, just search for Nation Radio South.
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3: Looking slow westbound across the Forest, A31 Stony Cross to Picket Post at the moment. Hedge End traffic still solid, Charles Watts Way, Toll Bar Way and Botley Road. Very congested off Junction 8 of the M27 as well. Fire being dealt with, Portsmouth Road, Burswellden. Southampton, we've got queues, Portswood Road and St Denis Road. Still queues, Salisbury, around the St Mark's roundabouts and Marchwood A326.
24: Travel.
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And the last two, chosen by Claire Evans from Bembridge out of her all-time top five. It was Travis and Deep Blue Something. Love to play yours one afternoon too. If you want to share them with me, easiest way to do it is via the website, nationplayer.com. Click on the all-time top five link for Nation Radio South. Now, this is new music from American singer-songwriter Ash. The song is called Stop the...

0: This is Nation Radio, and that is new music from Ash called Stop the Wedding. Thank you for your things you're looking forward to this weekend. More than anything else, keep them coming through on Facebook, Nation Radio South. While you're there as well, sneak peek at the story behind today's topical tune. 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
10: And now, the weather.
11: Outside, gloomy skies, a persistent drizzle, and a chilly wind blowing from the west, north, east, and south.
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20: The top stories this hour. The build-up is well underway to Sunday's South Coast Derby.
21: There's more pressure being at home. I think from either side at home, it's your advantage.
20: The Spygate scandals put Southampton boss Tonda Eckert under pressure these last few months, but the FA handing him a suspended ban yesterday means he will be in charge of Saints as they host Portsmouth in the Championship in 2 days' time. Podcaster and Southampton fan Martin Sanders has told us he's feeling hopeful that his team can move on from an eventful few months.
21: can't give them an inch, and you want to give the St Mary's crowd something to really roar about. Finding an early goal in a game like that could, for Southampton, could open the floodgates, because when we're at it and we're free flowing, we're such a good side to watch.
20: Hampshire Police say a significant operation will be in place ahead of and after the game at St Mary's to prevent disorder. Next, a man's been jailed for 16 years for what's been described as the brutal and senseless murder of his bedbound mother in North Hampshire. Michael Bowen repeatedly attacked 65-year-old Janet Bowen with a hammer in Yateley last New Year's Eve as she recovered from a stroke. Winchester Crown Court rejected the 35-year-old's plea of diminished responsibility. Prosecutors have linked a man's charge of a terror offence against Nigel Farage with the alleged murder of Anne Widdicombe. 28-year-old Joshua Carey from Rotherham is to stand a combined trial next year. A bus driver from Whiteley has been questioned on suspicion of drink and drug driving following a fatal crash in Southampton. A woman in her 50s died after being struck by a bus in Coxford Road yesterday afternoon. Hundreds of family and friends have given HMS Dragon and her crew a hero's welcome home in Portsmouth. The Navy destroyer has spent 7 months protecting UK bases in Cyprus and safeguarding shipping near Yemen. And Larry the Cat is back at Downing Street following what Number 10's calling a minor operation to remove a cyst. He's 19 and is currently living with his 7th Prime Minister. Government social media accounts say Larry is taking things one paw at a time.
0: Weather.
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20: Mostly dry across the south tonight. Some sunny spells and a few showers tomorrow. Highs of 15. That's the latest. I'm Johnny Freeman.
22: I can confirm lines are now closed for today's Make Me a Winner. Somebody's going to get a call with 725 grand going into their bank account this evening. As we always say, if you're in the draw, make sure your phone's on. Make sure you got charge, make sure you got signal, and make sure it's not on silent. Because you never know, you know.

It's Nation Radio with Michael Jackson and Beat It. He might be popping up over the weekend more than once as we do our solo weekend, our going solo weekend, with some of the artists that used to be in bands or duos or whatever going out on their own. So Michael Jackson's one. George Michael is another one. You get the score. It all kicks off at 10 tomorrow morning. Now, what can't you wait for this weekend, apart from obviously your phone to ring between now and six with over 700 grand coming into your bank account? Apart from that, Phil Johnson says, can't wait to go to Tottenham Stadium on Sunday to watch the NFL game day two in the UK with my son and eldest daughter. Went last Sunday to game day one with some of my old Portsmouth Warriors teammates. Should be a bit more sedate this Sunday. And there's a picture of them imbibing some alcohol from last week. Mandy Lee, after an interview, she says, I'm going to be attending a lovely autumn craft fair at Hailing Island United Reformed Church. It's from 11 till 4. If anyone fancies popping along, cheeky bit of advertising, thank you. Well, it's 11 till 4 at Hailing Island United Reformed Church. And if you don't ask for a plug, Mandy, you don't get one, do you? It's Nation.

0: It's Nation Radio with the South's best variety of hits and your Friday tea time show, Topical Tune Time. Now, how long can you hold your breath for, Selena? Have you ever tried?
1: Oh, I'm going to say not very long. I'm going to say, well, I don't know, about 15 seconds. That's not very long, is it?
0: No, because you see some of these free divers that can do it for like minutes and minutes on end. Scientists have found something interesting. They found that they, as far as they can work out, their memory actually gets better the longer they hold their breath.
1: Well, there you go. That explains an awful lot, I'm afraid.
0: We need to point out as well, don't try this at home without medical supervision to see how long you can hold your breath for. But apparently the brain can adapt to less oxygen, which is a really weird thing. I'm going for the flipping obvious as I always do. I'm going to go with the Hollies. All that I need is the air that I breathe for my topical tune. Let us know what yours is. Join in on Facebook, Nation Radio South. We'll play the best one after six.
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10: 8:31, it's busy westbound across the Forest, not moving too badly. There are queues all approaches to Lyndhurst. Still solid throughout Hedge End, particularly Charles Watts Way, Toll Bar Way and Botley Road. Lengthy delays, Hamble Lane up to Portsmouth Road. Harbour Travel Services still suspended and delays with Whitelink Portsmouth Fishbourne Route.
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0: Everybody who's been taking part in the show on Facebook, we're asking for the topical tune. This is for the holding your breath, making your memory better thing that we got going on, apparently. Caroline go with Air Supply, All Out of Love, or Breathe, Hands to Heaven. Breathless from The Cause, says Tracy Jane. Tracy Scarborough, No Air, Jordan Sparks. Breathe the Prodigy, says Justin. And Andy Lynn going with The Police and Every Breath You Take, or Jean-Michel Jarre and Oxygen. Maybe tonight will be the night that Jean-Michel Jarre gets played on Nation. Don't know that this happened before. Thank you for that. Thank you for everybody who's been taking part as well in our little question about what you can't wait to do this weekend. Tracy Skinner says, Andy and Selena, I'm doing nothing this weekend. My husband Ian has left today for a week's fishing with his pals. The furthest I'm going to go to is the Kettle. Looking forward to a very lazy weekend, says Tracy in Romsey. Now, wrong with that, Tracy. This is Nation.
1: I'm waiting up, saving all my precious time, losing light. I'm missing my same old us before we learned our truth.

0: This is Nation Radio. It's your Friday tea time show. Andy and Selena here. Hold your breath, Selena. Ready? One, two, three. That's about as long as we can last, I reckon.
1: Best bit of radio we've ever done, that, I think.
0: Oh, do you know what? The quieter we are, the happier everybody is, isn't it? At least we can't get into trouble, Selena. At least we can't get into trouble.
1: This is true. This is true.
0: Now, if you just joined us, this is the reason we're doing this. The topical tune is that scientists have said that the longer you hold your breath, it might be that your memory gets better. They've tested this with divers. And it's just a weird thing, basically. So I went with the Hollies, the air that I breathe, as my topical tune choice. Selena, what is yours?
1: I'm going for Breathless, the chorus. Nation
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11: M3 is quite busy southbound heading towards Fleet. Queues on Romsey Road and Southampton Road into Lyndhurst remain, as it does on the northbound M271. Hamble Lane, lengthy delay northbound to Portsmouth Road. Hedge End traffic, Wilden Lane, Botley Road, Charles Watts Way all congested. Southbound A326 to Marchwood slow. Hover Travel Services still suspended.
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1: winner with Nation Player. I'm very excited to make today's huge Make Me a Winner call. 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Let's do it.
2: Hello?
1: Hello, my name is Gemma Atkinson.
2: Hiya.
1: Hiya. Do you have any idea why I might be calling you?
2: This is a prank, isn't it?
1: It's not a prank, no. Why do you think I'd be ringing you?
2: Because one of the guys in my work's probably put you up there. No.
1: Congratulations, you have won £725,000.
2: Oh, man.
1: That sounds like a very nervous kind of not believing me laugh. I can tell you this is 100% true, and you will have 725 grand in your account within an hour.
2: Is that right?
1: Yeah, what's your name?
2: My name's Joe. Right, so somebody in my work knew that I'd done that, so this is a wind-up, isn't it?
1: No, it's not a wind-up.
2: Is it not?
1: No.
2: Is this for real?
1: It's 100% real. You have won the cash, tax-free, 725 grand.
2: Right, okay.
1: Who do you think was winding you up?
2: It could have been one of the many people in my work.
1: What do you do for a living?
2: I work in a fire safety company.
1: Ah, okay. And who do you live with? Have you got family at home?
2: No, I'm just here myself.
1: Oh, okay. Oh, nice. So it's all going on you then?
2: Well, my wife's away on holiday.
1: So how are you going to tell her? Are you going to wait till she's home? Are you going to call her after this? Or are you going to wait till it's in your account and then send her the screen grab of all the money in there?
2: No, I'll probably just disappear and not tell her.
1: Get the locks changed and all that. And knowing you've got all this cash, obviously you don't need to tell the guys at work. Are you still going to go into work, or are you going to have a bit of time off?
2: Oh, no, I'll go into work.
1: You'll go in.
2: I haven't got a clue. I'll believe it when I see it in my bank account. There you go.
1: Well, there we go. Joe has won the cash. Although he doesn't believe it, he has won the cash, and he'll be having it very, very shortly. So congratulations to him, and keep listening to find out how you can win even more next week. We're going up again. £750,000. Make me a winner!
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0: Well done, Joe, our winner of £725,000, or make me a winner. I still don't think he quite believes it, but that money's popping into his account any moment now. Right there, topical tune, Wilson Phillips, Hold On, says Adrian from Ferndown. Every Breath You Take from the Police, says Hayley. Exhale, Whitney, says Paul Packham. Robin and Elaine in Winchester, Love Is Like Oxygen from The Sweets. And Pink Floyd and Breathe, says Pompey Tom. We'll find out if it's any of those in just a second.
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18: The top stories this hour. Fans are gearing up for what's expected to be a hotly contested South Coast derby.
19: Shout loud, be proud and sort of like play up Pompey. Like, let's do it. That's all I'd like to see.
18: Southampton and Portsmouth will face each other in the Championship for the first time this season at St Mary's on Sunday. The game's under the watch of a huge police operation involving officers separating supporters of both sides to prevent disorder. Pompey fan Marcus Edgar has been telling us his predictions.
19: My heart says, obviously, sneak away. win, but I'd take a draw. But my head is sort of like, it's not going to be easy. It's going to be a very, very tough fixture, I think. They are an on-form team, so that worries me a little bit.
18: This match is the first following the FA's decision to hand Southampton manager Tonda Eckert a suspended ban for the Spygate scandal. Next, a man has been jailed for life for murdering his own mother at their home in Yateley in North Hampshire. Michael Bowen will serve at least 16 years for the killing on New Year's Eve last year. Our reporter Cameron Green has more details.
7: Bowen killed his 65-year-old mum Janet at the house they shared on Maple Gardens after an argument flared up over a window he broke. He later told police he'd heard voices telling him to harm her. While he admitted manslaughter, he was convicted of the more serious charge of murder, and detectives are praising Janet's family for their courage.
18: A man starting a 4.5-year prison sentence for subjecting his former partner to relentless domestic abuse in Fareham. 35-year-old Mario Francis Crown physically attacked a woman after breaking into her home. He also cut up his victim's shoes so she couldn't escape. Zach Polanski has vowed to stay on as Green Party leader. That's despite coming second to Labour in the by-election in Sir Keir Starmer's old seat of Holborn and St Pancras. And Royal Navy sailors are back in Portsmouth after 7 months dealing with missiles, drones and other issues. HMS Dragon protected UK bases in Cyprus during the Middle East conflict before sailing on to help safeguard shipping near Yemen.
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18: Mostly dry across the south tonight. Some sunny spells and a few showers tomorrow. Highs of 15. That's the latest. I'm Johnny Freeman. Nation
0: Radio. Topical tune for the people who have been holding their breath and their memory's been improving due to a lack of oxygen, apparently. On the subject of which, Louise Griffiths Kimber. Nation Radio. Thank you for your suggestion. We're going with this one today.

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4: What's for tea?
5: What's for tea?
4: With Andy Jackson. What's for tea?
0: Up my end tonight, Talina. Macaroni cheese with garlic bread on the side.
5: Oh, all the carbs there. Up my end this. She's got right northern. Up my end this evening, we've got a steak and onion baguette tonight.
0: Oh my! Do you know, you saying that? My daughter's husband is a northerner. Yes. And I can't help myself from adopting the accent when I go up to see them in Preston.
5: It's
0: and
5: awful,
0: I,
5: isn't it?
0: I don't mean to. His name's Eric, and I say, "Hey, up, Eric," and I can't help myself, Selena.
5: Or what they say about you behind your back,
0: oh,
5: Andy.
0: God,
5: after all that,
0: southerner and all that, I'm sure it's definitely, you know, goes both ways. But I can't help myself. So I'm liking a bit of slipping into the northern there, Selena. There's no issue with that whatsoever.
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1: Hi, my name's Christina. 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

0: M71 to Junction 3 this time round. It is looking better in Hedge End. Charles Watts Way does stay busy though, and also short delays now through the roadworks Stansted Road into Horndean.
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Maroon 5, She Will Be Loved on Nation Radio. Friday night's What's for Tea is on. Thank you, Tracy, for your video tonight. She's doing a full English fry-up tonight. It looks absolutely amazing, Tracy. Caroline Murphy, breaded chicken wraps up the Botley end tonight. Michelle Clark, India takeaway tonight, just waiting for it to be delivered. And Angela Broomfield says, for the first time in months, Andy, I'm having a chippy tea, chicken burger, and

0: Busy Station Radio, busy Friday night on the road. Selena's got another update for us in a couple of moments. What's for Tea continues as well. Sue Ingram has just got home from Bournemouth. Hake Felix on sliced lemon and fennel slices. Baby potatoes, fresh dill, splash of vermouth, all sealed in foil. Just put them in the oven and a bottle of white Villa De Luca chilling in the fridge. How very sophisticated. Phil says, Andy, on shore, we're off to a good friend's house tonight for a drink and a catch-up. Not sure if we're having a takeaway as well, so either that or dust. I know where the dust is from, Phil. Nikki, fisherman's pie for me tonight. So nice to have What's for Tea back. I'm glad you're enjoying it. And Alexander James, beef casserole with chunky bread. If you want to join in, do it on Facebook, Nation Radio South. Let us know who you are, where you are, and what's for tea. Nation
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10: A326 at Marchwood. It's currently slow both ways, just south of Twiggs Lane. M271, short delay up to the M27. Southampton Road, Eastleigh Waterworks, looking okay through those at the moment. Charles Watts way out of Hedge End, still busy. Not as bad as it was earlier, though. Meanwhile, roadworks continue to affect London Road in Waterlooville.
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0: 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Sarah Langley on Nation Radio, where it's nearly 7 o'clock. 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
21: 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The build-up is well underway to Sunday's South Coast Derby.
22: There's more pressure being at home. I think from either side at home, it's your advantage.
21: The Spygate scandals put Southampton boss Tonda Eckert under pressure these last few months, but the FA handing him a suspended ban yesterday means he will be in charge of Saints as they host Portsmouth in the Championship in 2 days' time. Podcaster and Southampton fan Martin Sanders has told us he's feeling hopeful that his team can move on from an eventful few months.
22: Give them an inch, and you want to give the St Mary's crowd something to really roar about. Finding an early goal in a game like that for Southampton could open the floodgates, because when we're at it and we're free flowing, we're such a good side to watch.
21: Hampshire police say a significant operation will be in place ahead of and after the game at St Mary's to prevent disorder. Next, a man's been jailed for 16 years for what's been described as the brutal and senseless murder of his bedbound mother in North Hampshire. Michael Bowen repeated attacked 65-year-old Janet Bowen with a hammer in Yateley last New Year's Eve as she recovered from a stroke. Winchester Crown Court rejected the 35-year-old's plea of diminished responsibility. Prosecutors say the killing of ex-Tory minister Anne Widdecombe was politically and ideologically motivated as they link it with another charge. Joshua Kerry, who's 28, will stand a single trial accused of murder plus a terror plot against Nigel Farage. A bus driver from Whiteley's been questioned on suspicion of drink and drug driving following a fatal crash in Southampton. A woman in her 50s died after being struck by a bus in Coxford Road yesterday afternoon. Hundreds of family and friends have given HMS Dragon and her crew a hero's welcome home in Portsmouth. The Navy destroyer has spent 7 months protecting UK bases in Cyprus and safeguarding shipping near Yemen. And Larry the Cat is back at Downing Street following what Number 10's calling a minor operation to remove a cyst. Government social media accounts say Larry is taking things one paw at a time.
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0: With White Link, I Love White Ferries. Keeping businesses on the move. Operating 24 hours a day across the Solent.
21: Mostly dry across the south tonight. Some sunny spells and a few showers tomorrow. Highs of 15. That's the latest. I'm Johnny Freeman. Nation
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16: Evening to you from Andy Jackson. Now, in the year 2000, Robbie Williams released his Sing When You're Winning album. First single from it was this one.

Britain Radio in the happy hour with Hanson and Maria Vidal and Robbie Williams with that song Rock DJ that not only got him a number one in the year 2000, got him two Brits the following year for the best British video and the best British

0: Next Dance, David Bowie playing on Nation Radio with the South's best variety of hits. And tomorrow morning at 10, we kick off our Going Solo weekend with songs from some of the artists that used to be in bands but then went solo and had even more success. I'm thinking Robbie Williams, who we played earlier on, used to be in Take That, and maybe George Michael, who used to be in Wham. I'm sure you can think of loads more. All kicks off tomorrow morning at 10 here on Nation.
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0: Chaka Khan and I Feel For You. Luther Vandross along with Janet Jackson coming up in a couple of moments. And listen, how would you like to win a brand new composite door worth £1,500? 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

0: 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Just a little heads up that I'm over on our sister radio station, Nation Easy, on Sunday afternoon from 12 noon with Kate Weston, the two of us for the show we call the Sunday Shenanigans. 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Stuart McGinley has that in just a mo. 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

Right here, right now, it is the Friday Night House Party at Nation Radio with me, Stuart McGinley. There's Fatboy Slim. It's 11 minutes after 8 o'clock. Now, here's a great song written by the composer Rod Temperton, who was born on this day, 1949, sadly passed away a decade ago, but left us with great songs like this.

0: My voice has been on a red alert all week, but I'm still here. Thank you very much to you for being there at a safe distance. Hello, I'm Stuart McGinley. It is Nation Radio's Friday Night House Party and the soundtrack to your weekend. So there's Basement Jack's Red Alert and Michael's epic Off the Wall before that one from the excellent album as well. And coming up next, it's Odyssey and Calvin Harris and the Rag and Bone Man, Giant. Nation
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Your best variety of hits every Friday night right here at Nation Radio on The House Party. Gonna make you sweat. A bit like being sat around that round table in Celebrity Traitors. Don't worry though, no spoilers. Coming up in a second, one of the first CDs that I bought after this from Patrice Rushen, Forget Me Nots.

0: It is still one of my guilty pleasures. I love it. Technotronic at Nation on the Friday night house party, and Get Up before the night is over. Now, Foxy's back on Sunday with the Nation Network chart show. This time, it'll be October of 88, 97 and 2006. 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Nation
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0: Flo Rida and Sia Wild Ones, and from the 90s, Corona's Rhythm of the Night at Nation Radio. It is the soundtrack to your weekend and the Friday night house party. And stay right there, because coming up, a song that was used in the John Lewis Christmas ad last year, after Jackie Graham and Enjoy's anthem. Nation
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0: Nomad, and I want to give you devotion at Nation Radio with your best variety of hits. Now, we're going solo this weekend, playing songs from those artists who were part of a very successful group or duo and then went off and did their own thing. How many can you think of? You can find out tomorrow morning from 10. We've got a trio next on the house party, also had their own hits. Nation
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weekend is on, and Friday nights at Nation Radio on the House Party with me, Stuart McGinley. And right now it's the Body Rockers, and his voice sounds so deep here it could almost be me with this cold.

0: FJX at Nation Radio and Son of a Gun. Foxy's back here tomorrow from 5 o'clock with Let's Talk About the Music. And this time round, it's Peter Cunner from D-Ream, Carol Decker of Depow, who's always got a funny story to tell, and Betty Boo will be revealing her ultimate party anthem. All here tomorrow from 5, and you could be on the show as well. 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And you can listen to recent episodes on The Nation Player. Coming up next tonight, it's Gloria Estefan.
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0: That takes me back, 1994 Culture Beat, and Mr. Vane at Nation Radio, and Justin Timberlake's Rock Your Body. It is the Friday night house party all the way through to 11 tonight, and Neil Greenslade will have more tomorrow from 6. And on the way next, I've got some Michael Jackson.
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I still love that as much now as when I first heard it. Skilo and I Wish at Nation Radio. And on the house party now, we have a Hollywood star. Well, sort of. Eddie Murphy first recorded this. Party All The Time, sampled here by Sharam.

0: The Source and Candy Staten at Nation Radio, and You've Got the Love, 18 minutes after 10 o'clock right now. So coming up very shortly, I've got some Whitney Houston and the big 80s anthem, I Want to Dance with Somebody. And we're doing that again here tomorrow with Neil Greenslade from 6 o'clock, all part of your Nation Radio weekend. Nation
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There's something going on. It's Todd Terry at Nation Radio on the Friday night house party. And you remember that summer we had, you know, when it was really hot and we were moaning that we couldn't sleep? Well, we had a certain football tournament on, didn't we? And in the World Cup, when the goals were scored, this played.

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0: Nation Radio with Jax Jones and MNEK. And where did you go? Well, in my case, I think I need to go to bed to try and rest the voice. All being well, should be back here on Monday night with the Hall of Fame featuring a whole new week of artists. Whatever you're up to, have a great weekend and stay right there. More of your best variety of hits are on the way. And Neil Greenslade will have your second house party tomorrow from 6.
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7: Party continues on the Nation Player on Nation Dance. Thank you, Stuart. Have a nice weekend. 11 o'clock across the South. Welcome to The Late Show. We'll start with Madonna tonight. Nation.

best variety of hits. This is Nation Radio, John Paul Young and Blondie, who fit perfectly into our Going Solo weekend, which starts tomorrow morning from 10. People that were really successful in bands and then worked out quite quickly they could make more money doing some solo songs, like Debbie Harry did, leaving Blondie, and George Michael and Michael Jackson, and you get the idea. Tomorrow morning from 10 at Nation. Meanwhile, let's get some new music on for you right now. The Script are back with Scars Align. Don't even-

0: 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I love it. Texas, I Don't Want to Love Her. Script as well. Scars Align. It's 20 past 11. Make me a
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0: 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What more could you want? Have a listen, try it, and then obviously come back to us because we'll miss you. Erasure, Blue Savannah, and Daryl Hall and John Oates, Out of Touch, right before midnight tonight. Taylor Swift and new Olivia Dean next.
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0: 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Olivia Dean, Man I Need, from that brilliant album, The Art of Loving. Nearly midnight across the South, and this is David Francis with more of the best variety of hits next.
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0: Midnight all over the South, and this is Nation Radio. The Late Show is on. I'm David Francis. Thanks for choosing us tonight. Pepsi and Shirley and Girls Aloud coming soon after a...

Nation Radio with the best variety of hits. Girls Aloud, Call the Shots, and Pepsi and Shirley, Heartache. It's 10 past 12. Thanks for choosing us tonight. I'm David Francis with new music. If you're on TikTok, you'd have absolutely seen this song on there this summer. Jamie Miller's got a big hit on his hands right now. This is Baby Doll from Nation Radio.

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I can harmonise to this. Would you like me to? Sure. You're missing out. Mental as Anything and new Jamie Miller as well. Baby Doll from the South radio station. This is Nation. Thanks for choosing us tonight. I'm David Francis with Steve Power at breakfast. Back Monday morning when you wake up, including Retro TV and the Forgotten 45. Monday morning from Nation Radio. Here's Fleetwood Mac.

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0: Harry Styles, Late Night Talking from Nation Radio all over the South. 25 to 1, and this is David Francis. 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

0: my favourite album of the year. I bore my friends talking about this album. I should be on a cut from Somber. Home Wrecker from the album I Barely Know Her from Nation Radio all over the South on our Going Solo weekend. More about that a little bit later on, and more of the best variety of hits after one. Nation
1: 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Do you know your state pension age? 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